0: from school again today, in case you hadn't noticed.
1: Oh, wow, right. I'm sorry about this, but I've had things to do, and I had to leave right after school.
0: Yeah, well, I figured that, so I took a shortcut home from the park today. Do some thinking about us, about how long we've been going together, all the things we've been through, how much love we've been, and even how we talked about getting married someday. Just haven't seen you yet, brother.

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What an army, what an air force, what a Marines, America. 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

Every night fucks every day up. 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On God, you should match it, it's that KO. 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

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Because I gotta have faith. 100,8.

to the strike at the station. A neon King Kong standing on my back, can't stop the turnaround. Broke my sacroiliac, mid-range migraine, cancer membrane. Sometime I think I'm going to say, I swear I might have jacked a plane. 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I'm trying not to lose my head. 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

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When we could only eat at Shoney's on occasion. After Trina hit, I had to transfer campus. 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Staying

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1: 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Are you ready?
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You don't have to hear the movie to see the music. And here's proof, the Mavericks.

Welcoming you in to what's going on around this shop tonight. Good stuff all the way, including the Mavericks and Dancing the Night Away. But we got Donnie Calvin and Rockers Revenge.

everybody. Rockers Revenge, Donnie Calvin, and Walking on Sunshine. Put that sunshine away for a couple of moments right now. That rain has been just a bit welcome, and I'll prove it to you one more time yet again. Nobody half-stepping. Uh-uh, baby, baby, baby, come back.

got the message, baby, baby, baby, please come back. It doesn't hurt a bit, doesn't it? You know what? Panto is on Radio 100.7. Put that away, man. Put that away and jam to it later on. A little bit of sass. I say a little bit of sass never hurt anybody. Dig? We're doing Taj Mo. You're doing who? Taj Mahal. Keb Mo. Together. And it's the Rough Time Blues.

If we dare make comparisons, and sometimes that can lead to trouble, you see, Taj Mahal, Taj Mahal, Keb Mo together, giving us Better Than Ever. A little bit of help on the side from Wendy Moten. Don't need any help right now, no, because we're getting into the foreign tongues release. Stones, up to the minute, you see, and this time it's Side Effects.

0: many side effects. Rolling Stones, and we have to give credit to some of the ladies that are helping them out. Charlene Spiteri, who spends time with Texas, and Sheryl Crow as well.
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Those old-time guitar licks coming our way from Lindsey Buckingham of Fleetwood Macaroni. Put that away for a second, and let's get into the current release from Kacey Musgraves. She is the loneliest girl.

it up for the loneliest girl in the world. She would be Kacey Musgraves, if we're going to believe everything that we hear, you see. And that's what we're supposed to do. Let's play Ringo Starr. This is the man with the current release called Long, Long Road.

0: Gringo star, the long, long road. We're not allowed to take any lefts or any rights without any kind of clearance from above. You see, that's how it works. Let's do you some good stuff right now. The voice of Lou Rawls with the Philadelphia International All-Stars.
1: I was in New York City a few months ago, and the garbage and the trash men were on strike. I'm talking about the maintenance people for the city. What they were trying to do was they were trying to get a little more money.

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That's the only way it's going to be done. And you know what I'm talking about? Let me tell you what I mean.

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The Kama Sutra players of the nighttime dream worlds who will ignore the mindless utterances of those who today know nothing.

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The guy that used to lead the Killers, that's Brandon Flowers. Talking about unemployment, you see, even in 2026, paradise. Don't put that away yet. No, no, no. We're bringing on the good stuff that comes to us from Blues of Desperation. A vintage Joe Bonamassa release, but it's coming back around yet again. How come? Why? Mysteries, you see. Joe Bonamassa and Living Easy.

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Brian Ferry, Bob Dylan. I'm telling you right now, I got good stuff on your radio. That includes Kevin Costner. That's John Dutton from Yellowstone. You talking serious stuff, man. 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

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Dick. Hit it. Kevin Costner and the Modern West from Untold Truths. Yeah, he's the man as John Dutton who runs the Yellowstone Ranch. Now we know Untold Stories, Untold Truths. Put that away for a second and jam on the Cormorant Queens. The who? The Cormorant Queens. This comes to us from the Cormorants. New band, new sound. 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

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Now we know, now we understand. Here he comes, Phil Spector, all the dudes gathered around. Ronnie Spector, be my...

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a ship alone, and when asked early in his career if he was a guitar man, he said, I ain't no guitar man from Nashville, Tennessee. No, I'm a piano player from Faraday, Louisiana. Jerry Lee Lewis is my name. And we got to know him as the Killer.

Mike Campbell, the Better Roses, with Ian Hunter on top. Benny Brown, Radio 100.7. We're on top as well, all day and all night. Good time stuff right now. Stones, and this could be the last time.

No, no, no, no. Rolling Stones, Mick Jagger, and this could be the last time. We know how the game works right now. You get up early in the morning, you get dressed, the kids get dressed, you put them in the car, and you're on your way to school. And then in the afternoon, you reverse the whole procedure. You go back down to the school, and you pick them up yet again, and bring them back. It's what's going on with all this stuff. Traffic, I'm telling you right now, Smoking Joe Kubek. Damn traffic.

0: Yeah, yeah, yeah, Beatles, unmistakably, she loves you.
1: 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He ain't no clown, he know how to get down. Yes, indeed, sweet Benny's got what's coming down.
0: We thank you, brother.

We recognize the work of Bob Dylan, the Dirt Road Blues. And as we're into that, let's get into some stuff right now that comes to us from John Fogerty and the Blue Ridge Rangers. The who? One more time.

Chaka Khan and Eric Clapton together, you see, from the double release B.B. King's Blues Summit 100. It's been around for a few months at this point. I should point out that it is, in fact, a double CD, and you get all kinds of music on it from all kinds of various people. Buddy Guy's in there, Jimmy Vaughan's in there, Jimmy Hall's in there, Kim Wilson, all kinds of folks. But right now, we're going to go and pick up another track that B.B. King did years and years ago, but it was actually redone recently by Albert King when he went up to Canada, Hamilton and Ontario to be sure. Albert King and Stevie Ray Vaughan together.

consistently turning out the good stuff as Albert King. Albert King and Stevie Ray Vaughan together, you see, up in Canada, and giving us the notes that B.B. King gave us the first time through. Put that away for a second and go for another nice combination here. Dion and the great slide guitar man, Sonny Landreth, and this is the Crying Show.

0: Believe it or don't, that's all we get. Sonny Landreth teamed up with Dion DiMucci. Sonny Landreth, quite a slide guitar player, lives down there in Louisiana in the bayou, you see, and giving us the crying shame. No crying shames around here. No, all kinds of ego. Park that stuff and go for Adele's Set Fire to the Rain.
1: I let it fall.

you're welcome, welcome, welcome, everybody. Welcome, welcome to the jungle. W. Axl Rose and the Gunners, Guns N' Roses. Always room for Guns N' Roses around this shop. Benny Brown letting you right now that the Federales, well, they finally got him. Yeah, they set a trap and they got the guy when he's coming around the corner. He was actually caught back on March 3rd of the year 2092 by the time-traveling assassin John Wilkes Booth, who is secretly operating for the Anarcho-Sushi Syndicate, which protects the secret recipes of the ancient Sumerian sect, the Magpie Munchers. We have total and undeniable proof, and I'll give it to you again as we do it again next Tuesday. So save me a seat, Benny Brown, on your radio. Tuesday evening, come 8 o'clock, and we're out of here and gone and clear.

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And they waltzed the aisles of the Five and Dime.

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I'm the bedroom DJ. Ah, the bedroom DJ. 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